Come closer. 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It's funny, but I have the feeling that we're dancing as our parents used to do. Well,

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0: 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For miles and more, for miles and more, for miles and more.
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was in New York City a few months ago, and the garbage and the trash men were on strike. I'm talking about the maintenance people for the city. What they were trying to do was they were trying to get a little more money, you know, get a little raise in pay.

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I gotta make a phone call. Thank you. Boy, I hope this woman don't take me through no changes today, because I had a hard day today, man. You know, let me see what's happening at the address before I go home.

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1: You know this old world is full of singers. But just a few are chosen to tear your heart out when they sing. Imagine life without them. All your radio heroes

Breathe deep the gathering gloom. Watch lights fade from every room. Bedsitter people look back and lament another day's useless energy spent. Impassioned lovers wrestle as one. Lonely man cries for love and has none. New mother picks up and settles her son. Senior citizens wish they were young. Cold-hearted orb that rules the night removes the colors from our sight. Red is gray and yellow white, but we decide which is right and which is an illusion.

hair is grey. I ache in the places where I used to play, and I'm crazy for love.